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6: All right, so let's do it, man. Five quick questions with Gail being here. You're starring right now as the number one, the lead on The Drop on FX, which is set in the 90s. The first question will be, who is your favorite 90s artist?
7: Lil' Kim.
6: Little Kim. You know what Little Kim was rapping about. We ain't going to go any further into that. When is the last time that Gail Bean got into a real fist fight?
7: Oh, a real fist fight? September
6: 2020. Oh, what happened?
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0: You know,
1: I'm gonna say DJ Mrs.
0: DJ Mrs. I've been scrolling.
1: I do got some tea for you.
2: Who did it? Who done it? And who needs to quit it?
3: Who was that?
4: Here's what's trending on the timeline with
2: DJ Mrs.
4: Post it on the corner.
1: Okay, let's get into it real quick, tea for you. So Tyler Perry was talking about marriage, but first, Tory Lanez announces that he is going on tour, and he revealed the tour dates.
0: Tory Lanez, he locked up.
1: Yeah, it said the first artist to tour without being on tour.
0: What is it, a hologram?
1: Right, but he's going to Los Angeles, D.C., New Orleans, Pittsburgh, and, of course, Toronto.
0: Make it make sense.
1: It's called Not a Tour Tour.
0: Not a Tour Tour. Yeah. Oh, so his fans going to go rip.
1: Probably, but it's like a listening party type of fan experience type of thing.
0: Okay.
1: So, I mean, get it how you live. I ain't mad. He's still dropping music from the pen, so.
0: Okay.
1: It's not a tour tour. Okay. So you're not going to continue to keep you updated on that as that unfolds. And Tyler Perry recently sat down with Jennifer Hudson to talk about Why Did I Get Married 3. At this point, I don't know if it's 2 again. Why Did I Get Married 3? And she asked him, like, what's up with you getting married?
5: About marriage.
6: Yes.
5: You going to get married?
6: Nope.
5: You don't want to be.
6: It's not the marriage that bothers me. It's the divorce. Everybody that I know that did well and went broke, it was because of a divorce. So I'm good just being free.
1: Okay. I ain't mad. Tyler Perry paped up. That's a different type of pay.
0: It's on the end.
1: That's a different type of pay.
0: It's on the end, twin.
1: And, you know, I don't like that, you know, I hope Tyler isn't dating in the, like, and automatically thinking about the end, though.
6: That's good.
1: That's not cool. Like, I don't want you to find something, the love of your life, and then, like, well, what if it ends? You gonna try to take half of the company. Tyler Perry, first of all, you got lawyers on top of lawyers. Ain't nobody taking nothing from you.
0: Believe that. Bring up, brother.
1: Come on now. So, you know, he might change his mind, but you know, I can continue to keep you updated on that as that unfolds. You to recap. You already know we can go. Post it on thecorner.com. Follow your good sis on the gram at DJ Mrs. DJ MISSES.
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1: Yeah, let's get it.
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0: secrets I know got you stressed. 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Haven't decided just yet. 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All of my ops, they des. Please don't put me to the test. You tryna get back on the net. 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Yeah.
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3: All right, so let's do it, man. Five quick questions with Gail Bean here. You're starring right now as the number one, the lead on The Drop on FX, which is set in the 90s. The first question will be, who is your favorite 90s artist?
4: Lil' Kim.
3: Little Kim. You know what Little Kim was rapping about. We ain't gonna go any further into that. When is the last time that Gail Bean got into a real fist fight?
4: Oh, a real fist fight? September
3: 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Oh, what happened?
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1: Everybody's got their eyes on Gary, Indiana. We've been watching as residents of the city have been struggling with power outages since some storms took place weeks ago. And to address some of the things that are going on and give us an update on where we are today, we have the 22nd mayor of Gary, Indiana. Mayor Eddie Melton is on the line with us today. We appreciate you,
7: Mayor.
1: Yes,
7: sir.
1: Yes.
8: Good morning. Good morning.
1: First and foremost, we're glad that Gary is finally getting some attention to the problems that you guys have been dealing with. But can you take us back to the beginning of what day did the actual storm knock out the power?
8: Yeah, so on August 11th, we had a 99-mile-an-hour wind that swept through northwest Indiana.
1: Damn.
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6: Time for the $1,000 cash grab, baby. 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
7: Yeah.
8: Yes, sir.
6: We got Amiri on the line out of Richmond, Virginia. What up, bro?
9: How you doing?
6: All right, man. I got 60 seconds on the clock. You ready?
9: I'm ready.
6: The clock begins at 3, 2, 1. Here we go. What is 16 times 6?
9: 72.
6: How many total legs does a standard insect have? 4, 6, or 8?
9: 6.
6: What's the capital city of the European country of Portugal?
9: Lisbon.
6: What's the tallest mountain peak in the world above sea level?
9: Mount Kilimanjaro.
6: What's the capital city of the state of Maine?
9: Augusta.
6: Time.
7: Oh, he did really good.
8: Yeah, he did.
7: And I love how you did the little accent, Lisbon. 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
6: Time for that $1,000 cash grab. We got Cora on the line out of Montgomery, Alabama. 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I got 60 seconds on the clock. 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
6: All right, so let's do it, man. 5 quick questions with Gail being here. You're starring right now as the number one, the lead on The Drop on FX, which is set in the 90s. The first question will be, who is your favorite 90s artist?
10: Lil' Kim.
6: Lil' Kim. You know what Lil' Kim was rapping about. We ain't going to go any further into that. When is the last time that Gail Bean got into a real fist fight?
10: Oh, a real fist fight, September
6: 2020. Oh, what happened?
10: Oh.
11: That's right after COVID.
10: I flew back to L.A. to get back to work because I was like, Atlanta is about to drag me back.
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6: Everybody loves the 90s. 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
12: Yeah, rims. Yeah.
6: We go with the rims.
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0: Time for us to put it down with that $1,000 cash grab. We got Jasmine on the line. Jasmine, I got 60 seconds on the clock. When you're ready, say, I'm ready, Kyle.
10: I'm ready, Kyle.
0: The clock begins in 3, 2, 1. Here we go. Solve this math problem. What is 15 times 5 minus 20? Don't forget you could pass.
10: It's 5.
0: Spell the word kitchen.
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0: Which gas makes up the majority of Earth's atmosphere? Oxygen, nitrogen, or carbon dioxide?
10: Nitrogen.
0: Time.
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0: 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Your time is up.
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0: the Morning Hustle Traffic Report. What's the traffic looking like in these indie streets?
1: 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Today, mostly cloudy with a chance of rain this afternoon and a high of 93 this evening. Partly cloudy with a low of 71. Tomorrow, scattered thunderstorms are likely during the morning hours with a high of 81. It's partly cloudy and 76 in Indy. 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
7: 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Baker Mayfield could forgive his father and his brother for stealing $12 million. Well, you could forgive too.
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7: 866-HUSTLE-8, 866-487-8538. Have you ever had to forgive somebody that did you dirty? DJ Hip Hop's on the line out of Jersey. What you say?
9: Man, definitely. 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
10: 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Yeah, he follow us, man. 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
5: Yeah.
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4: We got Amiri on the line out of Richmond, Virginia. What up, bro?
7: How you doing?
4: All right, man. I got 60 seconds on the clock. You ready?
7: I'm ready.
4: The clock begins at 3, 2, 1. Here we go. What is 16 times 6?
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At 100.9, home in the morning hustle, Keisha Nicole. And let's get into what's trending. So details have emerged for the cause of death for Grammy-nominated producer Tay Keith. You know, he passed away back in June. The Nashville Medical Examiner's Office released the paperwork today. And if you don't know who Tay Keith is, you know Sicko Mode. He produced that. He produced Jimmy Cook's First Person Shooter Drake, 4x4, Look Alive, Block Boy JB, Nonstop Drake. Him and Sexy Red worked a lot together. He was definitely a go-to producer. But according to the Nashville Medical Examiner's Office, he passed from toxic effects of ketamine and mitragynine that interacts with the brain's opioid receptors, right? So the report also noted nicotine and alcohol in his system along with mild artery disease, too. So, you know, he was found unresponsive in his Nashville apartment during a welfare check back in June, and there was no signs of foul play, but it's heartbreaking, just 29 years young. Hey, also inside of what's trending, you know things getting bad when the lawyers you hired to fight your legal battle are now fighting with you over money. So Diddy's civil attorneys are asking a federal judge for permission to drop him as a client. Yup, the firm claims Diddy hasn't paid them in more than 6 months. He still owes a substantial balance and hasn't been available for meaningful conversations about the case in over 4 months. So these attorneys in specific were representing him in his $100 million defamation lawsuit against Courtney Burgess, attorney Ariel Mitchell, and Nexstar Media. Now they're also asking to hold on to certain case files until they get their bread. But hold on, Diddy got a completely different story, right? His spokesperson is saying he decided to change lawyers because the firm was allegedly charging him for expenses he never approved. And the attorneys are denying overcharging him. So basically, this is like refusing to pay a bill because you believe you were being overcharged. He about to mess around and have another case, and he gonna be going against the people who was trying to help him with his other cases. It's crazy, man. That's what's trending right here on Hot 100.9.

Naptown, what it do? It's your homie Kyle Santillan here, and the Morning Hustle is back tomorrow morning at 6 a.m. We are Hot 100.9.

0: Yes, Billy Gang Cushy Tier 21. This one do something to me, man. What the F going? Hot 100.9, home of the morning hustle. Keisha the cold. That is my time, man. Appreciate you hanging out with me today and every single day, of course. My brother B Swift is up next. Hey, don't forget, tomorrow is the deadline to upload your pictures of you in camo and camouflage to our website, hot109.com, for your chance to win not only tickets to the Cash Money No Limit Tour, but also $1,000. Yes, we're throwing $1,000 in there as well. So tomorrow is that deadline. Do it now. Hot109.com. B Swift up next. You can always keep up with me on Instagram at Keisha Nicole. Have a blessed one. It's Hot 100.9.
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3: Everybody's got their eyes on Gary, Indiana. We've been watching as residents of the city have been struggling with power outages since some storms took place weeks ago. And to address some of the things that are going on and give us an update on where we are today, we have the 22nd mayor of Gary, Indiana. Mayor Eddie Melton is on the line with us today. We appreciate you.
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4: 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North side, I-69, northbound before 96th Street. A crash, right lane's blocked. Stop and go from Bidford Boulevard from I-465 to Steep Route 37, 11 minutes. West side, a crash on I-465 southbound before 10th Street. Left lane's blocked from I-865 to I-70, 26 minutes. South side, stop and go on I-65 northbound. East stop 11 Road to East Thompson Road due to an earlier crash. Steep Route 44 to I-465, 19 minutes. 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
8: 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What is the doctor saying about your injury? I don't wanna tell you.